I tried to the top, I've been out of shape, taking out the box, I'm an astronaut. I blasted off the planet, rock that caused catastrophe, and it matters more because I had it. Now I had, I thought about wreaking havoc on an opposition, kind of shocking, they want a static with precision. I'm automatic, quarterback, I ain't talking second packet, pack it up, I don't panic, batter up, who the

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1: Transmitimos desde Teciutlán Sur 17, Colonia La Paz, con 1000 watts de potencia. 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
2: When your legs don't work like they used to before, and I can't sweep you off of your feet,